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1: Remember that night at the Hippodrome? 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Heart quicken, south of the river. 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

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my blood, feel it in my blood, feel it in my blood, feel it in my blood, feel it in my blood, feel it in my blood, feel it in my blood, feel it in my blood, feel it in my blood, feel it in my blood, feel it in my blood, feel it in my blood, feel it in my blood, feel it in my blood, feel it in my blood, feel it in my blood, feel it in my blood, feel it in my blood, feel it in my blood, feel it in my blood, feel it in my blood, feel it in my blood, feel it in my blood, feel it in my blood, feel it in my blood, feel it in my blood, feel it in my blood, feel it in my blood, feel it in my blood, feel it in my blood, feel it in my blood, feel it in my blood, feel it in my blood, feel it in my blood, feel it in my blood, feel it in my blood, feel it in my blood, feel it in my blood, feel

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14: Well, Prince William says it was an amazing night for Aston Villa after they were crowned Europa League champions. He was in the crowd in Istanbul as Villa got past Freiburg 3-0, lifting their first major trophy in 30 years.
15: That was absolutely unbelievable.
16: Villa third eye, it was just amazing.
15: Brilliant. Epic.
14: Those fans were watching in Birmingham, where there's going to be an open-top bus parade this afternoon. Next, some biscuits and chocolate could be about to get a bit cheaper. It's been reported tariffs on some foods are going to be scrapped to help out with the cost of living. 5 to 15-year-olds are also going to be able to get travel for free on local buses in August. Some social media platforms have agreed to bring in new anti-grooming measures. It's after pressure from the media regulator. Snap, Meta and Roblox are all going to be tightening up controls. And Middlesbrough will be playing for a place in the Premier League on Saturday. Southampton's appeal against expulsion from the Championship playoff final was thrown out. They're also being hit with a 4-point deduction next season for spying. Keep up to date with everything Kiss. Just find us on socials. I'm Aileen O'Sullivan.

believe your entrance is grand. Red carpet rolls out, on the side they stand, worshipping you like a god and like a goddess. Somehow, you remain modest. Flashbulbs pop, paparazzi goes wild. With amazing grace, you walk and smile. They

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Mega May continues with two chances to win life-changing cash this week. Yesterday, we paid out £400,000, but now we have reset the lines and you could be our next winner. 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Lines close at 5 p.m. on Friday when Gemma Atkinson will make the call. All you need to do is answer your phone and £500,000 will be yours, paid straight into your account after

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15: Well, starting off with some very happy football fans on Kiss this morning.
16: My day is the greatest of my entire life because we just won the Europa League.
15: Aston Villa are celebrating their first major trophy in 3 decades. They've won the Europa League. Prince William was in the crowd in Istanbul watching the 3-0 victory against Freiburg. This lot were back home in Birmingham.
17: Happy boyfriend as well. So yeah, even better.
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15: Later, players will be showing off their trophy in an open top bus parade through the city. Next, and a load of plans to try and help us out with the cost of living are being announced later. And good news if you've got a sweet tooth, some chocolate and biscuits are expected to get cheaper. That's because import taxes are being scrapped on some foods. Police say they'll leave no stone unturned in their investigation into the deaths of 3 sisters pulled from the sea off Brighton Beach. Hundreds of hours of CCTV footage are being looked at to trace the last movements of Jane, Christina and Rebecca from West London. And Southampton say they are determined to put things right after their appeal against expulsion from the Championship playoffs was thrown out. They also face a 4-point deduction next season after admitting to filming the training sessions of rival clubs without permission. Keep up to date with everything Kiss. Just find us on socials. I'm Aileen O'Sullivan.

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Now, on the way, we have got a tune by Duck Sauce that you might not have heard for a while, but you best believe as soon as that track goes on, you're going to be going nuts wherever you're listening from. 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
15: Well, it's another day and another load of very happy football fans on Kiss. Aston Villa have lifted their first major trophy in 30 years.
16: That was absolutely unbelievable.
17: Villa third eye, it was just amazing.
16: Brilliant. Epic.
15: Prince William was there saying it was an amazing night for the club after they were crowned Europa League champions. They got past Freiburg 3-0. Villa defender Matty Cash admits he's already been able to enjoy a beer with the Prince of Wales.
18: He's such a big supporter. He's always coming to the training ground. He's always at Villa Park. And yeah, he deserves moments like these, and hopefully today he can let his hair down tonight.
15: There'll be an open top bus parade through Birmingham this afternoon. Next, and some biscuits and chocolate could be about to get a bit cheaper. It's being reported the tariffs on some food items are going to be scrapped to help out with the cost of living. There are concerns from the media regulator that TikTok and YouTube still aren't safe enough for young people. Meta, Snapchat and Roblox have, though, all now agreed to bring in tougher anti-grooming measures. And Middlesbrough will be playing for a place in the Premier League on Saturday. Southampton's appeal against expulsion from the Championship playoff final's been thrown out. They're also being hit with a 4-point deduction next season for spying. Keep up to date with everything Kiss. Just find us on socials. I'm Aileen O'Sullivan.

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14: Yeah.

0: absolutely gorgeous vibes. The tune is called Giving Me, and you know what? We could be giving you £500,000 on Friday. Stay locked to hear how you can enter the draw.
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0: Mega May. Now listen, May is almost over, which maybe makes you happy, maybe makes you sad, but you know what's going to make May even more gas? The fact that you've been able to win money all month. And you know what? We're not stopping there. Tomorrow, guess what? Guess what? You could win £500,000 smackaroonies. Imagine what you could spend that money on. A house renovation. Maybe you can invest it into something. A holiday. Or maybe a very bougie brand new wardrobe. If you want to win that £500,000, this is what you've got to do. Text WIN to 64100 and text a 250 plus your standard network rate. 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Or if you fancy a phone call, because that's always nice, then you could call 03434195096. And of course, calls are charged at the standard rate. Now, you've got to be 18 or over in order to enter. And let me remind you that there's not that much time left because lines close.

0: 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And honestly, I'm wishing you all the luck in the world.
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14: Well, we've been hearing from some very happy football fans on Kiss this morning.
15: My day is the greatest day of my entire life.
14: Aston Villa are celebrating their first major trophy in 3 decades after winning the Europa League. Mega fan Prince William was in the crowd in Istanbul to watch the 3-0 victory against Freiburg. This slot were back home in Birmingham.
16: Happy boyfriend as well, so yeah, even better.
17: Happy boyfriend, happy life.
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19: Up the Villa!
14: Later, players will be showing off their shiny new trophy during an open-top bus parade through the city. Next, there's criticism today that TikTok and YouTube haven't set out how they'll protect young people from harm online, even though they've been asked to do so. The media regulator says neither of them's committed to significant changes. They say their feeds are already safe. And Southampton say they're determined to put things right after their appeal against expulsion from the Championship playoffs was thrown out. They also face a 4-point deduction next season after admitting to filming the training sessions of rival clubs without permission. Keep up to date with everything Kiss. Just find us on socials. I'm Aileen O'Sullivan.

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I'm up in the party, I'm glad that I got you, and it's alright, you got you a partner, and

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0: massively buzzing for this weekend. Three Mobile presents Kiss Ibiza. We are taking over Ibiza across the bank holiday on Kiss, Kiss Dance and Kiss 3, live and direct from the White Isle. And Nick is kicking things off tomorrow, Friday afternoon. He's going to be live from the legendary Cafe Mambo. Rio Frederica's bringing the huge Ibiza anthems across Friday and Saturday night. And then Tyler and Chloe are live from Ibiza on Saturday afternoon somehow, because they'll probably be out until like 7, 8 o'clock in the morning. Right here on Kiss Dance, Majestic is going to be live from Cafe Mambo on Friday night before heading to O Beach on Saturday for the Kiss pool party, with Hicks joining him and special guest Disciples. And don't forget, on Kiss 3 all weekend, it's going to be Kiss 3 Classics from Ibiza. So all weekend we have your massive live sets, pure summer energy, Ibiza Classics, live and direct from the White Isle. Make sure you have us on whatever you're up to for the bank holiday.
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0: as if we gave away £400,000 last night, and then tomorrow night, £500,000. 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

A Mambo Sunset vibes, isn't it? 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We're taking over Kiss, Kiss Dance and Kiss 3. I'll tell you more about it in a bit, all right? So keep us on. Going to get on Calvin Harris and Jazzy, Satisfied a sec. After Dimension and Baby Close, this is Once in a Lifetime.

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1: I feel like we are already in Ibiza mode. 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We are live from the White Isle all weekend long. Tomorrow night, Nick Bright is kicking off Cafe Mambo on Friday afternoon. Rio Frederic is bringing pure Ibiza energy Friday and Saturday night. And then Tyler and Chloe are somehow trusted to broadcast live from Ibiza on Saturday afternoon. But obviously, you know, the night before is going to be pretty crazy. So whether they'll even turn up, we don't know. Right here on Kiss Dance, Majestic's going to be live from Cafe Mambo. And then on Saturday, head into the Kiss Pool Party at O Beach alongside Hicks and special guests, Disciples. And on Kiss 3, we're doing Ibiza anthems all weekend.

0: question for you right now. If somebody dropped £500,000 in your bank account tomorrow night, what would you do with it?
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0: It's James Hall with you on Thursday morning. And last night we gave away £400,000. Tomorrow night, £500,000 could be yours. You know, we've been chatting about Kiss Ibiza. 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You stand a rate over 18s only and lines close tomorrow night at 5. 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

Remix, Milky Just The Way You Are, with David Guetta on the remix of that. Stardust Music Sound Better. I like it a lot. Amalgamating, what a great word as well. It's Kiss Dance. I'm James Hall, chilling with you. Getting on Gorgon City, teaming up with Tate

0: It's Hannah Lang and Good Love. And this is Kiss Dance on Thursday morning, right after 12. We are back to the biggest dance anthems across the UK.
1: Just go. Kiss Dance.
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badder than. Anyway, we see them, we a bang pan another one. Boss up 4-5 Nanko one Remington. Any boy, this ballaton, them in a Killington. Bad man, you know we vibes can done. 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
1: It's James Hall, hello. This time tomorrow, we will be gearing up for a weekend of Ibiza chaos. Yeah, chaos is the right word. Three Mobile presents Kiss Ibiza across Kiss, Kiss Dance and Kiss 3. We're going to be live from Ibiza all weekend long. Nick is kicking it off tomorrow at Cafe Mambo tomorrow afternoon. Rio Frederica is going to be bringing the pure Ibiza energy Friday and Saturday night. Tyler and Chloe are going to be broadcasting from Ibiza on Saturday afternoon. And then right here on Kiss Dance, Majestic goes live from Cafe Mambo tomorrow night before the Kiss pool party at O Beach on Saturday alongside Hicks and special guests, Disciples. And don't forget, on Kiss 3 all weekend is all about the Ibiza bangers. Make sure you have us on whatever you're up to for your bank holiday.
2: Here we go.
0: Kiss Dance. Maybe it's time for a new one. Maybe you want a big

0: go on. Or maybe you just had a little one. Maybe you dream about others. Maybe you're in love with another's. Or maybe yours was once your grandmother's. Maybe you just want something to get you from A to B. Or maybe yours got hit by a tree. Or maybe you just want to feel like a G. Whatever your next car need might be, maybe it's time for Auto Trader.
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0: 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And he hasn't called it Love Me Again Remix. He's called it Love Me Again. Again.
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0: We are just over 24 hours away from you winning £500,000. 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

0: Kiss Dance. It's James Hall. Hope you're good for Thursday. I hope your Thursday's going to roll. Whatever you're up to, you working right now? 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
0: 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We are taking over across Kiss, Kiss Dance and Kiss 3. We've got live shows, Cafe Mambo Sunsets, pool parties and huge Ibiza anthems all weekend long. Live and direct from the island. Nick is kicking things off tomorrow afternoon from Cafe Mambo. Rio Frederica going to be supplying the soundtrack across Friday and Saturday night. And Tyler and Chloe are live from Ibiza on Saturday afternoon, running purely on vibes. It won't be sleep because they'll have none of it. Here on Kiss Dance, Majestic is broadcasting live from the Cafe Mambo window tomorrow night, and then heading to O Beach on Saturday for the Kiss Pool Party with Hicks alongside him and very special guests, Disciples. Honestly, it's going to be huge. Whatever you're doing with your bank holiday, we want you involved with it. Wherever you are in the world, make sure you have Kiss, Kiss Dance and Kiss 3 on all weekend. Oh, and not forgetting, over on Kiss 3, a weekend full of Ibiza anthems. I mean, come on now. Yeah.

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So glad that Calvin Harris has graced us with his presence for a summer banger once again. Teaming up with Jazzy on that, Satisfies on Kiss Dance. It's James Hall with you for Thursday afternoon playing you Rudimental.

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12: 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I'm Rio Frederica with you until 7 now. Sunny for

0: heard that at the time. That's why I needed to get it on for you. David Guetta, Kid Cudi, that is Memories on Kiss Dance. I'm Rio Frederica. Tiny Temper and Dacom's latest Living Life plays next.
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I honestly can't stop speaking about Cam Stockman going back to back with Lockie at Amnesia in Ibiza. It was a movie. Honestly, I've never seen a crowd look more up for life in my life. They were just absolutely having it. The FOMO is strong. Like, I wish I was there. I wish I made that happen, because those boys, Cam Stockman and Lockie, can I just tell you, they are the biggest ones to watch, in my opinion, over this next few years. I mean, it's all happening now, but he's just going to keep growing rapidly. Rapido. That is his tune, Into My Life, with Joy Sims on Kiss Dance. My name is Rio Frederica. Should we do some happy house now?

0: Fisher and Tones and I. And you and me, Rio Frederica. Stay there.
1: Just go. Kiss Dance.
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0: If that came out 18 years ago, like, where does the time go? Guru Josh Project, that is Infinity 2008, playing on Kiss Dance. My name is Vera Frederica. Tune's on the way next. I've got the legend that is Chris Stussy. His tune, Wide Awake. Stay there.
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and the beat drops. I'm here for it. Absolutely here for it. What are your thoughts? Let me know. My name is Rio Frederica. Straight into Dimensions and Baby Close. 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

0: Now, I can't actually believe I'm saying this. You know, we've been giving away life-changing cash all of this Mega May. I mean, this week is no different. We have got the chance for you to win £500,000 tax-free tomorrow. You'll have it in time for the bank holiday weekend. 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Oh, imagine getting that call and then seeing that money appear in your bank account. So look, let's get you in the draw. 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What on earth? 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

Maxine's remix of Timbaland Kerry Hilson's The Way I Are on Kiss Dance. Rio Rodrigo with you. Straight into the next one now. Armin van Helden, Raffi and George Reader up. Is this

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11: Well, last night they conquered Europe. Now Aston Villa have been taking over Birmingham.
12: Honestly, natural tears. I'm 22 years old and we've never won a cup in my entire life, and it doesn't get better than this.
11: Thousands of Villa fans are lining the streets of Birmingham for a bus parade. It's to celebrate winning the Europa League. These fans have told Kiss they've raced back to go to it.
13: Our flight was at 9 o'clock this morning. We haven't been to bed.
14: Struggling for a bit of time off work, and I said, no, you've got to do it. You'll get another job. You probably won't ever experience this again in your lifetime.
11: Holiday company TUI has ended its sponsorship of Married at First Sight UK. It's after allegations of sexual misconduct on the show. Channel 4 insists the well-being of contributors is a top priority and investigations underway. We've heard today how some theme parks and zoos are going to be cheaper to go to this summer for some people like families. We've got more details earlier on plans from the government on how they're going to try and help us with the cost of living. And Olivia Dean is among the stars up for prizes at the Ivor Novello's. It's a very posh award ceremony which celebrates songwriting. It's taking place in central London. Keep up to date with everything Kiss. Just find us on socials. I'm Alex Richardson.

happening tomorrow. Tomorrow, Three Mobile presents Kiss Ibiza is taking over. So on Kiss, expect big, massive energy as Nick kicks things off Friday afternoon live from the legendary Cafe Mambo. I'm going to be bringing you the biggest Ibiza tunes to your Friday and Saturday nights. Saturday afternoon, it goes feral because Tyler and Chloe are taking over. On Kiss Dance on Friday night, Majestic serves

0: Blondes all cried out on Kiss Dance. I'm Rio Frederica. Let's play Morgan Seatree and Carla Monroe next. Stay there.
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0: 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Do you want to win some big cash? And when I say big cash, I'm talking £500,000. Yes, you heard that correct. £500,000. That is what we are giving away tomorrow for Mega May. So I feel like we need to get you in the draw ASAP. 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
3: 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A record 9 years running.

Heavy, Rio Federica. I'm going to play you Omar Plus and Luke Deans back to the 305 now. And I've just realised and learnt what this song is about. It's about Miami, because 305 is the area code in Miami. So kind of like the postcode for us here, yeah? And I'm like, this makes so much sense now. This is kind of like the Miami feel, right?

0: 2025. You're hanging out with me, Rio Frederica. Stay there after six. I've got Calvin Harris and Jazzy's new one.
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0: A bus parade's taking place to celebrate Aston Villa winning the Europa League.
16: I was in natural tears when I saw the Europa League trophy last night in the utilities arena. I could not stop crying.
17: Last time we won something was 30 years ago, and it's just the best feeling ever.
0: Thousands of Villa fans have been lining the streets of Birmingham for the celebrations. Some fans told Kiss they raced back from Istanbul to see the parade.
18: We haven't been to bed.
9: What was it like in Istanbul? Please tell me. I was so jealous.
18: Constant singing, constant drumming. You couldn't get down the streets.
0: Holiday company TUI's ended its sponsorship of Married at First Sight UK. It's after allegations of sexual misconduct on the show. Channel 4 insists the well-being of contributors is a top priority. An investigation's underway. Charlie XCX has teased fans on socials this afternoon with an announcement. She's due to bring out her latest song. She's posted a black and white video on Instagram and wrote in the caption that it would be released at midnight. A Manchester United defender, Harry Maguire, has put a post online to say he's been left out of England's World Cup squad. He says he's shocked and gutted. Keep up to date with everything Kiss. Just find us on socials. I'm Alex Richardson.

0: because I've got one on the way. It's an MK remix or something. I don't want to give it away too much because I feel like good things come to those who wait. So just trust me on this one. I'm Rio Frederica and stay there because we're doing it next.
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that you might not have heard for a while, and when you hear it, it just sounds so good. Van Glimmer and Emma Louise's My Head is a Jungle, MK on the remix. What inspired me playing that? You know, I heard it the other day when I was on a night out, and I felt the same thing. I was like, oh my, I haven't heard this tune for a while. And it is a vibe. We need to bring that back. So you're welcome. I'm Rio Fredrique.

0: joking. That would be in your account if we do call you straight after. And it would be in your account in time for the bank holiday. Just imagine what you could do. Just imagine all of the endless possibilities that you could get up to. I know. Look, so get yourself in the draw. 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

0: the boys, the legends, Max Dean, Luke Dean, Lockies, Can't Decide on Kiss Dance. That is your lot from me, Rio Frederica. I will see you tomorrow, where you get a double dose of me, Kiss Dance, and then over on Kiss in the evening, all right? So we got a lot to catch up on then.
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Dance. Remember that night of the hit control? 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You're the salt, I'm the lemon on the top. Heart quicken, south of the river. 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